This is Zootopia on KZSU Stanford, playing tracks from albums our DJs have played the most over the last 25 years. And at the bottom of every hour, a track recently added to our rotation of the very latest music in our library.

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These are strange days for you, me, and Germany. The storm clouds are gathered and gray. These are

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There's nobody here can walk it for them. Yeah, they got to walk it by themselves.

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There's nobody here can walk it for her. Yeah, she's got to walk it.

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Yeah, she's got to walk it.

This is Zootopia on KZSU Stanford, playing tracks from albums our DJs have played the most over the last 25 years. And at the bottom of every hour, a track recently added to our rotation of the very latest music in our library.

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2: We used to do this in Miami, but actually you can do this the Louisiana way. Huh? I'ma sing it, and you do it.

wake up everybody. Tell a preacher he can come down too. He can bring all the deacons. He can bring the mother's bone. Bring everybody. It gonna be all right.

All right. That was the incomparable Mr. Billy Preston on the equally incomparable live music video, Concert for George, that his family produced and put together shortly after George Harrison's passing. It was the who's who of music on stage. The list is long. Of course, the Beatles were there, with the exception of George, but his son was there. Eric Clapton, Billy Preston. I mean, the list is just huge and long. It's an impressive video. I think it's one of the better ones that they've put together, in my humble opinion, in recent years. So, and there's a lot to choose from, but it's seriously a concert for George. Billy Preston, My Sweet Lord. I started out, so I have come across some old music that I've had for a long time, and some of them didn't even have CD cases, and so I had some empty ones, and I put this one. It's a, remember Putumayo Presents? And usually you get them, are you either, I remember when Starbucks was selling CDs in the Wayback Time Machine, but you could get these in places like bookstores and things of that nature. But this is just Rhythm and Blues. I didn't have a chance to preview it, and I obviously haven't listened to it. It was put together in 2010, that was, of course, Wang Dang Doodle, and I don't know who was singing that, but sure did like it. It was a good opening. And then, of course, the incomparable Charles Brown. Oh, he's so yummy. Covering the very cool Mr. Louis Jordan, and with some local Bay Area talent right there. That was a Louis Jordan song. And I just love everything that Charles Brown does. He's just an amazing talent. And Is You or Is You Ain't My Baby. And then, of course, Charles Brown. And on saxophone, Clifford Solomon. Danny Carone, who now definitely plays in the Bay Area a lot, and most notably with Marie Muldaur when she's playing around the Bay. And of course, Ruth Davies, friend of the show, and on bass, and Gaylord Birch on drums. So that was a Louis Jordan song with the incomparable Charles Brown. And then, of course, the new CD out by the Anthony Paul Soul Orchestra featuring the one and only Mr. Willie Jordan, The Heart Never Says Goodbye. No, it does not. And then, I think we're pretty much up to date of the music that I've been playing so far. So this is Sherry Jones. I am on Monday evening here from 7 to 9, a special edition of Monday Blues, KZSU 90.1 Stanford FM. Before we get too into the weeds here, I just want to tell everyone that I am doing a ticket giveaway tonight. We've got a couple of shows that I want to give tickets away. A call came in through for a pair of tickets to Tommy Castro. Bay Area's favorite one and only Tommy Castro and the Painkillers will be performing at the Freight and Salvage in Berkeley on Thursday, October 22nd. So I've got one more pair of tickets to give away. And then Friday, October 23rd, Gary Clark Jr. is playing in Oakland at the Fox Theater. So I've got three pairs to give away. So please give a call at 855-723-9010, Bay Area folks. And if you're somewhere else in the United States and you just feel like, I'm going to fly into San Francisco Bay Area and go to these shows, bless your heart. So that's Tommy Castro, Berkeley at the Freight and Salvage on Thursday, October 22nd. One pair of tickets left, and then Friday, October 23rd for Gary Clark Jr., at the Fox Theater in Oakland, California, 855-723-9010. Please give a call while I play the blues for you. And up next is the one and only Mr. Big Joe Turner. And then we've got some new releases going around. And then, of course, I'm going to play you some classics as well. Thanks again for listening. It's Sherry Jones here at KZSU 90.1 Stanford.

Yes, we are still friends. Thank you, Kyle Rowland. That is off his new release. Actually, it's not that new anymore. I want to say it's about a year old. Recorded on the Little Village label and from his album CD, Not Holding Back. And he's not holding back. In fact, he's so not holding back, he's going to be a daddy soon. Congratulations, Kyle Rowland, and your lovely bride. Anyway, congratulations. And then before that, I brought you Mitch Woods, his new CD, A Night in New Orleans, or Nolens. And that song is just so beautiful, Crying for My Baby. Obviously, a live version. And I know that he just did a residency in London with Van Morrison. So right on, Mitch Woods, who has been around forever, and his Rocket 88s. And we love Mitch. He is a friend of the show. And I'm going to work on getting him back on here. I'm gonna shoot him a message, a text, and say, Mitch, come on in and say hi. All right. And then Mark Hummel, who just performed with Anson Funderburg, and I don't know who else he had with him, at the King Biscuit Blues Festival in Helena, Arkansas, and played with his new CD, I'm sure, and quite a few others, because I know that he's a big fan of Rice Miller, or better known as, I am just having a complete meltdown right now. oh my God, I can't believe he's one of my favorite artists. Why am I'm having a major brain fart. Okay, and then Geneva Mangus, Truth in the Room is her new album out now. And Sonny Boy Williamson, thank you, doink. And he is from Helena, Arkansas. And of course, there is the ongoing stories between Sonny Boy and Rice Miller. And it's a really fascinating story. And it didn't end well for one person. So anyway, these are three new releases, and I really, really like them a lot. And then, of course, Kyle Rowland. All right, and then right now, since we do care about things that happen in our community, and we are a community radio station, I'm going to read a few PSAs, because I have neglected to do them on my last few shows. So as you know, we're launching into the fall quarter, and that means Stanford sports are here. Follow the Stanford Cardinal live on KZSU. 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There's always something going on here, always. All right, now, if you're really into state parks, California has some of the finest, and the United States of America has some of the most beautiful national parks. The California State Parks Foundation is a leading statewide independent nonprofit organization dedicated to protecting, enhancing, and advocating for California's state parks. 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And, of course, you can get a yearly pass to each of the wonderful California state parks. So care about your environment. 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Go for a hike. Get out in the fresh air. We're having some really beautiful fall temperatures right now. Gosh, like a week ago, it was 98 degrees, and it dropped like 30 degrees within a week. Jeez Louise. All right, Second Harvest. This is something true and dear to my heart. Second Harvest of Silicon Valley has always been committed to the most valuable in our community. Second Harvest is now providing food to an average of 500,000 people each month in Santa Clara and San Mateo counties, twice as many as in the years past. Yes, this is very true right now. I paid $1.83 for one grapefruit the other day, and I couldn't believe it. One grapefruit, $1.83.
I can't really complain about gas. I don't have a car. I don't drive. That being said, I do utilize Uber when I need to, and I know that there has been a marked increase there, and I do know that my friends are having a tough time, especially truck owners. And even a friend that was telling me she spent $55 to fill up a Prius. That is like the goat of efficient cars, of $55. Jeez Louise. All right, so back to Second Harvest. You can help by contributing money, donating food or other items, or volunteering your time. 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It's always good to give back to your community. I hope that everyone's got their ballots now. It is time to vote. Early voting commences next week. So please go to your nearest drop box. I know some people are having trouble trusting the mail. They've given us good reason not to trust them this voting season. So find your nearest drop box. Reach out. You can go online and find anywhere that you need to where, but usually a drop box is out in front of a city hall in your community, and also in a out in front of a library. I know mine, the closest one, is out in front of our library. So please find a drop box, however you need to do to get your ballot in. Go that day at the polls. I know people are concerned that ICE is going to show up, and they may show up. We don't know what Donald Trump is up to. They may show up at the polling station in very contested areas. I don't think that he won't make anything happen here in the San Francisco Bay Area, but you never, ever know. You know, now that I'm on my soapbox, I learned the other day that 43% or 45% of people out there get their news from Facebook, and that made my heart sink. And I know that is an occurring theme with some people. And I will read things online that it just makes no sense. It's not truthful. So please make sure that you are informed from a good source. Do your research. Critically think about what you're reading. And if it's the truth, and don't spread it if it is not the truth, because those lies fester and fester and fester, and is corrupting our civic discourse, the way we relate to one another. It's not very, very, very healthy. So please be wise. That's all I ask of you is vote, and please be wise. Know what you're sharing, and that if it is the truth, because facts do matter. They have gotten pushed to the side, and that is very, very bad. So we can't let that happen anymore. So I'm going to slab back into music here. Enough with my soapbox and PSAs. I did go see Kay Bowler, who is a friend of the show, and she was with me here last week, a friend of the show, and she performed at Biscuits and Blues on Saturday night, and she was my personal opening act for the incomparable Bonnie Raitt at the Bill Civic Auditorium. And I got to tell you, she always gives us something to talk about. She was in top form. John Cleary opened up for her. John Cleary from New Orleans. But I got to tell you, what an evening of wonderful music in the city of San Francisco, where I always leave my heart. So right now, I am going to play some Kay Bowler music for you. So sit back. We've got about an hour and 5 minutes. I did give away all the Tommy Castro tickets, so congratulations, Kevin and Jeff. So we no longer have Tommy Castro tickets to the Fright and Salvage. Kevin Wilson and Jeff Drake, I do have Gary Clark Jr. tickets for Oakland at the Fox Theater. So, but right now, we're just going to listen to this groovy song by Kay Bowler. It's always the blues. It's the blues. All right, here we go.

All right. All right. All right. All right. Sean Primer and Friends from his new release, Teresa's Lounge, recorded in the great city of Chicago. And actually, this is a tribute to Teresa's Lounge, which was actually one of a very revered spot in Chicago for blues artists to perform. And featuring on this really incredible CD from the very first song to the very last song, it's going to be featuring Billy Branch, Happy Belated Birthday, Billy Branch, Bob Strozier, Mary Lane, Willie Buck, Carlos Johnson, Harmonica Hines, John Watkins, Twist Turner, Tony Mendigulo, excuse me, because I know I just did not pronounce that last name right, and Jeff Brinkman, Chicago Blues in the house. I just think the world of this album from start to finish. So John Primer and Friends, a tribute to Teresa's Lounge. And, you know, that was back in the day when Junior Wells and James Cotton and everybody was just kind of hanging out. So, and then I did start that little set there with Bob Courteur and Friends from his latest release, Ernestine Blues, featuring quite a few heavy hitters on here from Chicago as well. But that was with Miss Carla Denise, who also just performed at the King Biscuit in Helena, Arkansas, along with Mr. John Primer. And Bob Courteur was there, of course. And this song is As Wild As You Can Be. And I found this wonderful CD by the one and only Keb Moe at Amoeba Records in the Haight a couple weeks ago. The Door, recorded in the year 2000. Yikes! So, and the name of that song is Come On Back. Anything Keb Moe does is perfect. I don't care how long ago it was. And another artist I think who anything can do is perfect is a friend of the show, friend of mine, and I think she's a friend to just about everyone. She is just that person. Ms. Ruthie Foster, with her latest release CD, is Just Say Yes, and the song there is Sitting Still. So yay for the blues. So I'm going to pop up another release, Grits and Glory by Albert Castilla, and this is a track, Your Blues, off of that CD, and that was released not too long ago. But first, I'm going to go back to that mystery CD that I started out with. I have no idea what's on this song, so we're going to find out together. But if history serves me correctly, these are all good songs on each one of the Putumayo recordings. So here you go. Thanks again for listening in, y'all. This is Sherry Jones. No one gets out of these blues alive here at KZSU 90.1 FM on your Stanford Bluesy Dial.

All right. Okay, why I was just channeling Matthew McConaughey, I don't know. But anyway, that was Tommy Kester and the Painkillers from Closer to the Bone. And that, of course, is Crazy Woman Blues. He told me personally that that song is dedicated, or however you want to put it, to the crazy women that he's dated in his life. And that being said, he has recently married his most wonderful partner, Deanna Bogart, a really talented woman in her very own right on keys and saxophone. So congratulations to the winners again to see Tommy Castro at the Freight on Thursday, October 22nd. Yay, you guys. All right, and then before that was Sean McDonald on his new release, Little Village, Have Mercy, and that was an Ike Turner song written in the Wayback Time Machine, That's All I Need, and of course, the one and only, the great, the GOAT, Mr. Buddy Guy. And I thought I just had to play that song because it's true. The world needs love. So here's some other favorites. Got about 15, 16 more minutes to play. So right now, I really like these guys a lot. I can't say enough about this album. Andrew Duncanson and Michael Pelequin. And word has it, they're probably going to be here at some point after the first of the year, I guess. I don't know. That's what I was told. They're working on it. But in the meantime, we're going to play some of their groovy music. Here we go. Thanks again for listening in. Sherry Jones, KZSU, 90.1 FM. No one gets out of these blues alive.

All right. That was the one and only, the incomparable Miss Nina Simone and Little Girl Blue. I am coming at the very end of my show here. No One Gets Out of These Blues Alive at KZSU Stanford University 90.1 on your FM dial. Keep in mind, please, that I am normally here on Sundays this fall from 5 to 7, but I want to do a special edition on Monday for two reasons. One being I've been doing some gigs out at Webb Ranch, and there's a big pumpkin patch thing going on. So there's pumpkins and horses and bouncy house rides and all kinds of stuff. So been out there with the horses hanging out at the ranch, and then they've got this really cute petting zoo with an alpaca and bunnies and a potbelly pig, and it's just absolutely adorable. So fun for the whole family. And I was told today they sell about $3,000 worth of pumpkins every weekend. Is that crazy? This was like the third weekend. That's just crazy. That's a heck of a lot of pumpkins. All right, so the phones have been lighting up with tickets to give away. A pair just went to John Calliope for a pair of tickets to Gary Clark Jr., then followed by Alan Peterson, also going to Gary Clark Jr. That means I have one pair left. Congratulations to Kevin Wilson and Jeff Drake for Tommy Castro at the Freight. So, yay. Everybody here in the Bay is getting their blues on, going to see some shows over in East Bay. That's in Berkeley and Oakland. I want to thank all my listeners for staying with me this evening for the past few hours. I hope you enjoyed yourself as much as I did. Obviously, a big lover of this genre. This is my fourth year here at September. It marks 4 years that I have been at this wonderful place, and I do consider this my home. I am my home away from home, I should say, my continual happy place. I'm going to finish out with Bonnie Raitt because it's Bonnie Raitt. Y'all take care of yourself. I'll be back on the air next Sunday. Be safe. Be kind. Don't forget to register to vote, and by all means, please vote. We need to save our sinking ship. So until next Sunday, you guys, peace be with you and be kind. And that's all I got to say. All right. Take care. Bye.

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And at the bottom of every hour, a track recently added to our rotation of the very latest music in our library.

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0: This is Zootopia on KZSU Stanford, playing tracks from albums our DJs have played the most over the last 25 years. And at the bottom of every hour, a track recently added to our rotation of the very latest music in our library.
1: Now

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I'm going to Fenario if they have to carry my body there.

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And at the bottom of every hour, a track recently added to our rotation of the very latest music in our library.

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This is Zootopia on KZSU Stanford, playing tracks from albums our DJs have played the most over the last 25 years. And at the bottom of every hour, a track recently added to our rotation of the very latest music in our library.

Club, y'all. I went to see the gypsy woman just to get my story straight. 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

mediocrity was my biggest fear. So I was as popular as a pap smear. At 14, well, they'd almost worn off my sheen. And I was delivered from boredom by rock and roll.

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It's a slice of musical history. 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

This is Zootopia on KZSU Stanford, playing tracks from albums our DJs have played the most over the last 25 years. And at the bottom of every hour, a track recently added to our rotation of the very latest music in our library.

0: just didn't want it bad enough. That should have been an easy win. What were you doing out there? You gotta hustle. You could have made that play if you'd been open.
1: On the car ride home after the game, when you think you're helping by telling me what I did wrong and what I need to work on, all I hear is that I'm not good enough, that I'm supposed to be perfect, that it's not okay to lose. 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

This is Zootopia on KZSU Stanford, playing tracks from albums our DJs have played the most over the last 25 years. And at the bottom of every hour, a track recently added to our rotation of the very latest music in our library.

0: Hi, I'm Ryan Blaney, a third-generation race car driver, and we dedicate a lot of our time to going as fast as possible. 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

0: and I loved playing high school sports growing up. And it's fun being a fan now, don't get me wrong, but sitting in the stands feels like I'm missing out on all the action, you know? I wanted to get back in the game, so I signed up to be a high school official. It takes me back to my playing days. I'm supporting students, and I get paid to make the big calls. Do you want to see the game up close? 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

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What make you act like that? What make you act like that?

got it, but you just ain't putting it out. What makes you act like that? What makes you act like that? Well, that ain't no way to treat me. What makes you act like that?

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What makes you act like that? What makes you act like that? Well, that ain't no way to treat me. What makes you act like that?

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This is Zootopia on KZSU Stanford, playing tracks from albums our DJs have played the most over the last 25 years. 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

keyboard and drummer plays a fill with the group in the eighth measure of the music. The at-home drummer is invited to try his hand at playing this fill, or one of his own fills, at the end of the music, the 16th measure.

This is Zootopia on KZSU Stanford, playing tracks from albums our DJs have played the most over the last 25 years. 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

What's the big deal about that? It's not a big deal. That's a good deal, right? Hey! Go for it.

0: This is Zootopia on KZSU Stanford, playing tracks from albums our DJs have played the most over the last 25 years. And at the bottom of every hour, a track recently added to our rotation of the very latest music in our library.
1: It is day 10 to 57 to 60. Coming on the underside. 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

Good morning and welcome back to The Modern World. I am your host, DJ Esmon, here to serve you another breakfast of mod, punk, garage rock, mod revival, reggae, and post-cumbia from Spanish artists worldwide, 1964 to the current day, and taking requests from our listeners at 1-855-723-9010. In the background, Los Pops from Mallorca, Spain, 1960s beat group, garage melodies, played them

Erwin Flores, Rolando Carpio, César Castrillón and Francisco Guevara, Los Psychos, who would influence many, many bands. I'm featuring several from Spain. So let's start with the Ramones of Alquete. And these are Los Nikis. This is Mod Revival, punk rock from the 1980s.

We have moved to the Basque region of Spain. Let me give a big shout to Gina and Stefan starting their morning early from the East Bay. DJ Two Tone on his way to work. Big influence to the show. DJ Bucky Ben, of course, without which none of this would be possible. So, El País Vasco for the next several songs.

the one and only Camilo Lara from Mexico City. This mini set going out to Abuelito Dr. Andres Martin from the Yale Child Studies Center, Mexican Institute of Sound, and Camilo Lara coming to the Bay Area tomorrow, October 12th at the Great American Music Hall. Tickets are still available. And this incredible electronic producer who blends Mexican folk, cumbia, mariachi, electronic beats. He calls his music post-cumbia. And I brought you several tracks during Latin Heritage Month. This is the title track from the album Político. Before that, some tunes that Gina from the East Bay was dancing and rocking out to. Two Clash covers from the Australian band La Furia. I'm So Bored with the USA, that was Aburrido de los USA. And before that, El Precio del 92. And let's see. That was Pressure Drop in Spanish. And before that, we had four from the Basque region. Three, and then before that, one from Spain. Two from Cortatu, Mr. Snoid, and his human friends. Before that, Suspicious Ones, Sospechosos. Both of those were from the first album by Cortatu, released in 1986. And prior to that, had another band from the Basque region, Piperrak, with their song My First Love, Mi Primer Amor. And that was following two from Spain. We had Boch. Boch was a very interesting indie pop guy, post-punk artist. He was also in the band Executives with Aggression, or Ejecutivos Agresivos, which I featured last week. We heard his song Dagas Hambrientes. And started that mini set from Spain with the punk band, mod revival band, Los Nikis. And that was the song La Naranja No Es Mecánica. In the background, more Mexican Institute of Sound from the album Piñata. This is A Girl Like You.

this whole month I've been playing you Latin artists from all over the world. And if you're interested in art the world over, check out the 29th annual United Nations Association Film Festival, which was founded here at Stanford. It's one of the oldest documentary festivals in the U.S., and this year's theme is Passion for Change. And it will feature dozens of features and shorts that may actually change your view of the world. And it starts this week, starting October 15th, going through the 25th. And films will be screened at various venues on campus, as well as in Palo Alto, East Palo Alto, San Francisco. And for more, you can visit the website unaff.org. That stands for United Nations Association Film Festival.org, unaff.org.

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Now let me bring you one more from Camilo Lara, Mexican Institute of Sound, coming tomorrow, Great American Music Hall. This is one of their biggest, one of his biggest singles. This is the song Mexico.

Yes, it is one producer, one artist, Camilo Lara, behind the mic and the production. Amazing.

special live treat now. Recorded in San Francisco, 1978. Here are the Zeros live from, I'm not sure which club, but I found 10 minutes worth to bring you today. Here are the Zeros from Chula Vista, California.

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Pretty soon.

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0: Brighton 64 from Madrid, Mod Revival band that featured a lot this last month for Latin Heritage Month. Before that, we had three from Friends of Show, The Odd Numbers. That's Dave Baeza on guitar and lead vocals and the principal songwriter, Dave Miller on bass and Dave Conrad on drums. And got to hang out with them at the show this past weekend. It was incredible, increíble. Been playing The Odd Numbers for years. Finally got to meet them, and they were kind enough to do a promo. We got a single that was donated to the station. That was Windmills off the album The Odyssey. Before that, Don't Bother Me from the album About Time that was released about 10 years ago. And then a song I featured quite a bit here when playing NorCal Power Pop and Mod Revival. Their single, When the World Was Young, from the album A Guide to Modern Living, which we have in the station. Actually, we have several Odd Numbers albums here, but I think with the donations they just made to KZSU, we've got the complete catalog. Before that, we had The Zeros from Chula Vista. That was a live recording from 1978. And many of the songs would later appear on their first album, Don't Push Me Around. But found that, wanted to bring it to you. We are now in the 8 o'clock hour, and you are listening to KZSU Stamford 90.1 FM. And let me see if I can get you a proper station break here. Let's try it and see what happens.
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3: DJ Susuku, te lo hace bien,

The one and only Blanquito Man, who we lost way too early. That was Zuzuku with John Legend and the Specials, A Message to Ordinary People. Let's continue with Blanquito Man from Venezuela and La Ciudad Nueva York. This is from the soundtrack from the movie Babel. And this is a very famous song that came out of that with Celso Piña from Monterrey. Here is Blanquito Man and Celso Piña with Cumbia Sobre el Río. This one is going out to Profesora Doctora Jennifer Chavez on her way to San Jose State.

for those of you who don't speak Spanish, these are all the people being sampled who say, no, actually, I don't really like El Gran Silencio. I don't listen to that kind of music.

that Lover's Rock goes out to our dear friend, Daniel Macias, who we miss so much in Sweet Hall. He's now working with Caps, and that goes out to Daniel and Gabby, of course. Now here is Los de Abajo.

Frente Cumbiero from Bogotá, led by composer Mario Galeano. This band takes the rich cumbia heritage and brings post-cumbia, reggaeton, and reggae in their modern compilations and collabs. This is with Mad Professor. Frente Cumbiero. Brought you some more of their stuff earlier in the month for Latin Heritage Month. Before that, Los Mocosos from San Francisco, born in La Misión, and just a great, great representation of what happened out of San Francisco in the 90s and early 2000s. Latin pop, ska, funk, hip-hop, Chicano ska from Los Mocosos. And that's from an album that we found, Mala and I found when we moved out here, Puro Español, Volume 1 on Azatlan Records. And that's a great compilation. There's two volumes that I'm aware of. Check that out, folks. 10 or 12 bands on each of the volumes from Azatlan. Puro Español. Before that, Los de Abajo from Mexico City. And they were actually university students and got together and started playing, not unlike our friend, future DJ Dexter from Strother Field. So internationally touring now, Latin ska punk heavily aligned with social activism, not unlike our next DJ. His show Stand Up with B Sharp at 9 a.m., protest songs, political songs, social justice songs for not just our time, but all times. So I think Los de Abajo would definitely be tuning in at 9 a.m. Pacific, and so should you. Before that, Inspector, one of the cornerstones of the Mexican ska movement in the late 90s, going out to our lovers, Daniel Macias and Gabby. And before that, we had El Gran Silencio from Monterrey, as is Inspector. And that was their cover of Time Bomb from Hooligans United, a tribute to Rancid. And before that, El Gran Silencio Introduction from Super Rhythm Internacional. And you heard all the people on there going, yeah, no, I don't like that kind of music. In the prior set, I didn't get to tell you about... I guess I did tell you about Brighton 64 and their song Youth Explosion that followed the Odd Numbers. They were a really important part of mod revival in Spain. That was at the top of the last, bottom of the, I guess at the end of the 7 o'clock hour, before we started with Zuzuku and a set of Blanquito Man. Okay, let's continue with the music. And I'm now going to bring you some classic ska from Argentina. And this band got quite big. This is Esoda Estéreo. And I'm going to bring you two tracks.

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Oh, Blanquito, man. Miss you so much, man. Blanquito, man. With Celso Piña. El Tren. And this is a single. It really made its way around the international Latin ska, cumbia, reggaeton circuit. Celso Piña, of course, from Monterrey. We've been featuring so much music from Mexico, especially Mexico City, Monterrey. Also music from Spain. Before that, we had Left Alone from Wilmington, California. That's Elvis Cortez, Ben Shaw, and Jimmy Jam. We have the autographed red vinyl here that was featuring Tim Armstrong, also known as Tim Time Bomb, on their song Mi Barrio. Before that, the Krishna Core band Super Alma from Argentina. Short-lived but brilliant. Alejandro Ruiz Diaz, Ariel Pavletich, Daniel Guzman, Herman Guzman, and Lucas. And although they were just around for a couple of albums, just genius, genius combining Krishna consciousness with hardcore punk rock. That was Super Alma. Before that, the band PVP, or PVP, and they are from Madrid. They were a big part of that La Movida Madrileña counterculture explosion in the early 80s that also gave rise to punk from the Basque region, and started that set with Esoda Estéreo from Argentina. So taking you out now with the way we always do.

And want to welcome you all to week number 4 of Fall Quarter. So much gratitude for all you people who tuned in, as well as all the influence to the show today. Brian and Lisa from Palm Springs, Susie Boneshaker, Mark from the bookstore, Paul number 1, Marcus and Shannon on vacation, well deserved, Dr. Dex Miller, Dr. Alan Atkins, and all my people across the pond. When we met the Odd Numbers this weekend, we talked a lot about the amazing presence of the modernist center of the galaxy at Sherry's of London, because we were both wearing the one and only Roger Daltrey t-shirt as I walked into Bottom of the Hill. So big shout to Tom Pratt, a fellow DJ and soccer football aficionado. Of course, Stuart Platty, Louis, Graham, Omar, John, Lewis, of course, John Cousins, without whom none of this would be possible, my DJ mentor. We are wishing him the very best as he recovers from a terrible accident. We hope to see him soon because I hear he is getting better. So can't wait to catch up with you, John. Of course, Sarah Panzer, Mark, Jack, Francis the Time Traveler, Samuel Santos, and the whole crew at the VPSA. Thank you so much, everybody. Stay tuned for Be Sharp and Stand Up. This is DJ Esman with The Modern World. I will see you next week.

hasn't it? That heat wave last week was a little tough. And then we had some cold weather. So hopefully we'll even out and into a nice autumn pretty soon. Good morning and welcome. My name is B. Sharp, and this is Stand Up, a program of socially conscious music for these times that we are living in, and for all times, really. We always need good protest songs, and that's been true for 100 years, for as long as people have been writing popular music, really. You know, Yankee Doodle was a protest song, wasn't it? It's protest songs, political songs, social justice songs. Here at Stand Up, we are pro-equality, pro-enlightenment, pro-environment, pro-worker, anti-war, but pro-veteran, of course. We're pro-immigrant around here, and glad to have you along this morning, and I hope that you enjoy the music. Before moving on, I want to say thank you to G.J. Esmon and for hosting his program this morning, The Modern World. You really ought to make a point of getting up early on Tuesdays, turn on the radio or your streaming device at 7 o'clock and listen to The Modern World. It's mod, ska, punk, power pop, northern soul, Britpop, reggae, rockers, and dub from all around the world. The last couple weeks, Esmon has been featuring music from the Spanish-speaking world as part of Hispanic Heritage Month. Great ska and soul music and reggae music from around the world, from South America, from Spain, from Mexico, from the United States, from Hispanic-American bands. Even in the Bay Area. All of that on The Modern World, hosted and curated by your selecta DJ Esmon every Tuesday morning from 7 until 9. We'll move on to music in just seconds here. Let me tell you what we got started with this morning. The theme song of the program we get started with every week at 9 o'clock is Whitney Shea, and her song is Stand Up. That's from an album of the same name, Stand Up, that was recorded in 2019, just before all hell broke loose, right? Following that, we heard Della May from their 2013 album called This World Oft Can Be. We heard a tune called Empire. Della May is an all-female kind of neo-bluegrass multiple vocalists, multiple instrumentalists, a great alternative country neo-bluegrass group out of the New England area. We heard them sing Empire. And finished that set of three with Dropkick Murphys and Who'll Stand With Us. That came off an album called For the People just about a year ago or so. Okay, here's one I think that you old-timers will like, and talk about how some music just has just eternal lifetime, eternal relevance. I think you'll like this. For those of you of a certain age, here is a cover version of a Buffalo Springfield song written by Stephen Stills, re-recorded, reinterpreted by two women, Susan O'Neill and Valerie June. I do think you'll like this one.

struggle with the distance and the fear that I might not return or find a way to bring you here. My emptiness grows deeper, my spirit starts to fall as night comes like a black.

And that was Michael McDonald. You remember him. If you don't remember the name, you know his voice from the Doobie Brothers, which he was the lead singer and keyboard player various times in the Doobie Brothers. Here he is doing a beautiful ballad about immigrants and migrant workers called Dreams of the San Joaquin. That song was written by a professional songwriter who wrote songs for many, many pop artists, country artists over the years, named Randy Sharp. And that song has been recorded by several different people, most notably probably Linda Ronstadt back in the 1990s. She did a lovely version of that song, Dreams of the San Joaquin. This time we heard Michael McDonald, and of course you recognized the unmistakable voice and guitar of Willie Nelson. You recognized that beautiful tone of Trigger, his guitar. David Hidalgo from Los Lobos was also sitting in on that number. Before the Dreams of the San Joaquin, we heard a long one from Buddy Guy called Every Time I Sing the Blues. And he goes through a lot of reasons why one might have the blues. Eric Clapton sitting in and helping out on guitar on that one. Eric Clapton, not the most progressive of minds, but plays a mean axe and helping out Buddy Guy on Every Time I Sing the Blues. And starting that set was a cover of the Stephen Stills penned hit by Buffalo Springfield called For What It's Worth. That was recorded by Susan O'Neill, who's a singer out of Ireland, and Valerie June works out of Nashville, Tennessee. I know she was born in Tennessee. Black American alternative country artist. I believe she works out of Nashville these days. That song, that cover version of For What It's Worth, was recorded to benefit Amnesty International. And The Dreams of San Joaquin, that was recorded to benefit the Refugee and Immigrant Center for Education and Legal Services, and also the United Farm Workers of America. You are listening to Stand Up on KZSU Stanford, a program of socially conscious music and politically informed songs, protest songs in short, if you will, but they don't all protest. Some of them are quite uplifting. My name is B. Sharp. Glad to have you along with me this morning. Up next now is the first of two artists in focus for this week. Most weeks I have just one artist in focus, but this week as I was doing my research and preparation, I came upon two artists that I thought were both deserving of a deep dive into their music. Neither of them known primarily as writers and performers of political songs, but both of them have done a number of great socially conscious and political message songs, so I thought we'd cover them. First, this hour is country music singer Lacey J. Dalton. She celebrating a birthday today, born October 13th, 1946, turning 80 years old today. I hope she is happy and healthy. Lacey J. was a member of that outlaw country style back in the 90s, had a couple of big radio hits of her own, and also worked with Waylon and Kris Kristofferson and those folks back in that era, in that subgenre of country music. And as I say, she, she does the country thing, love songs and outlaw songs and the like. But she did do a number of very nice socially conscious or message songs, if you will. And so let's dig in and listen to some songs by our artist in focus for this week, Lacey J. Dalton. And this is going to cover the decades
We're going to start in 1980, and we're going to finish up with some stuff she put out just this year. Here is a tune she did in, I believe, 1980 called Hard Times. Lacey J. Dalton.

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2: 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My name is B. Sharp. We're in the middle of a segment taking a look at the socially conscious and politically informed, motivated songs of Lacey J. Dalton, the first of two artists in focus that we're going to look at and listen to this week. Lacey J. Was born 80 years ago today. We hope that she is having a happy and healthy celebration of her birthday. Born in Pennsylvania, joined the country music scene in the 80s with a couple big radio hits, Taking It Easy and Crazy Blue Eyes. So she was part of the outlaw country music scene in the 80s and 90s, running around with folks like Waylon Jennings and Willie Nelson, Kris Kristofferson, and those folks. Did a lot of, the usual country music stuff of that era and style. Has got a great number of recordings out, two dozen or so albums out over the last almost 50 years, 45 years or so, beginning with her debut record under a different name in 1978, and then her debut as Lacey J. Dalton came out in 1980, and she put out a record just a year or two ago, so still kicking, still working, still putting out great music, and worthy of our artist in focus look today. We got started with a set of three from way back, began with Hard Times, title track of a record she put out in 1980. It was actually her sophomore release right after the self-titled Lacey J. Dalton album, Hard Times. In 1982, she put out an album called 16th Avenue. We heard the title track from that one. And in 1986, Highway Diner came out, and from that album we heard Working Class Man. All three of those songs talking about celebrating the value of working class work and sometimes the struggles that working class people have to go through, and the hard times that where that one came out in the middle of a recession in 1980. That first one. So that was particularly appropriate at that time. I'm going to move on to some stuff she's done very recently and has become even more expressly political. And you can tell from these next couple that she's on the right side. This next one was a single, not part of an album, a single she dropped in 2022. This is a critique of political hypocrisy and social hypocrisy, gun culture, and the gridlock of legislatures. Great title. This one is called The Texas Taliban.

to hate. Everybody loves to hate. We know we should change, but it might be too late. 'Cause everybody loves to hate. And everybody wants to be right.

0: live and let live. 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Do I hear a hallelujah?
1: And that is a wrap on our feature this morning on birthday girl Lacey J. Dalton, our artist in focus for this hour. We heard, following up the first set of three from way back her early days in the 1980s, we heard three much more recent tunes by Lacey J. with clear political messages, and you can tell what side Lacey J is on. We started with Texas Taliban. That was a single from 2022. Lots to like about Texas, but not the politics. Lacey J Dalton with Everybody Loves Hate and Devil by a Different Name, both of those tracks from a 2024 album called For the Black Sheep. And I read some interviews and reviews and stuff in country music magazines and newsletters and the like, that she's got something new coming out later this year, a single called Common Ground. I am looking forward to hearing that and hopefully tracking it down and be able to share that with you. It's time for me, top of the hour here, to tell you you're listening to KZSU Stanford. It's just a couple minutes short of 10 o'clock. My name is B. Sharp, and this program is called Stand Up. It's a show of politically informed and socially conscious music for these times that we are living through. Here's one about waking up, about paying attention, and it's by the English group Chumbawamba from their album Anarchy. This one is Time Bomb.

That's a Woody Guthrie song covered by a fellow named Kevin Welsh. It's from a two-disc package box set of Woody Guthrie covers. It was a live concert, a tribute tour, a traveling show, if you will, with numerous artists, including Jimmy LaFave, Slade Cleaves, Eliza Gilkinson, several people that you'll hear on my program quite frequently. As I said, that was Kevin Welsh, and he was singing Vigilante Man by Woody Guthrie. The name of the package set is called Ribbon of Highway, Endless Skyway, Woody Guthrie Tribute Tour. Came out, I don't know, a few years ago, I believe. I'm scanning the album as I talk to you, trying to find a copy. 2007, looks like. Before Kevin Welsh, we heard Lucinda Williams. That's pretty new. I think that just came out this year, or possibly the year before. This year, I think. How Much Did You Get for Your Soul? The track that we heard, and it's from an album called The World's Gone Wrong, which is chock full of political statement songs by Lucinda Williams. Before that was the Warsaw Village Band, proving that anti-war protest songs come in every language. That one, those folks are from Poland, and that was kind of a strange, like, klezmer jazz instrumental thing with some lyrics in it called When Johnny Went to Fight the War. When I first tripped upon that title, I thought that was a classic folk song, English folk song, anti-war or something. But I think it was an original by the Warsaw Village Band. I might be mistaken about that, but there are no songwriting credits on the record. And started that set with Time Bomb by Chumbawamba. That is from their album, Anarchy. Going to read a couple public service announcements for you, and then a couple tracks by Ben Harper from his album, Welcome to the Cruel World. 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And another event on campus, Worse Than War, The Global Costs of Violence, will be a talk by James D. Fearon, political science professor at Stanford and a senior fellow at the Freeman Spogli Institute. Professor Fearon, together with Anki Hoefler, will contrast the attention that wars and terrorism receive compared to the relatively undervalued costs

of interpersonal violence, such as homicide, intimate partner violence, and severe physical punishment of children. This discussion will take place in the William J. Perry Conference Room in Encina Hall from 3:30 to 5 on Thursday, October 29. Well, that will be next Thursday. To learn more or to register, visit the CISAC.FSI.Stanford website. You might be able to Google Worse Than War if you find that URL difficult to remember, which I think I would. You are listening to Stand Up, a program of socially conscious and politically informed music here on KZSU Stanford. My name is B. Sharp. Up next, a couple tunes by Ben Harper, who is always out there with his opinions. And these are two tracks from the same album, Welcome to the Cruel World. We're going to start with How Many Miles Must We March? And follow that with I'll Rise, both of these by Ben Harper.

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1: And we're back after a long, long set, a couple of six-minute tracks. And that one, remember when a six-minute track was just outrageous? Bob Dylan's Like a Rolling Stone was 6 minutes long, and it blew people's minds. The DJs didn't know what to do with it, but that was back. That was 60 years ago, believe it or not. But we just heard a couple of six-minute tracks that didn't sound too long at all. I could have just kept listening to that. That was quite compelling and impressive. Common, the rapper in that last one, with Stevie Wonder featured on the track. That was Black America Again by Common. Came out about 10 years ago or so. Before that, a couple tracks by Ben Harper from his album Welcome to the Cruel World. The first was How Many Miles Must We March? And the second, 6 minutes long, was I'll Rise, featuring lyrics by Maya Angelou and music by Ben Harper. You're listening to Stand Up on KZSU Stanford, and my name is B. Sharp. Time now for an artist in focus, our second this week. Normally, each week, I pick one notable or upcoming artist that is worth digging into the musical repertoire or the discography of each week. Sometimes blues artists, country artists, jazz artists, etc. This week, there were two artists that, you know, I just couldn't, I couldn't pick one and leave the other one sitting on the cutting room floor. Two birthday celebrations. We had Lacey J. Dalton, who is celebrating her, we hope, celebrating her 80th birthday today in the first hour. And now in this second hour, going to take a look at Paul Simon, who was born exactly 5 years earlier than Lacey J. Dalton. Paul Simon was born on October 13th, 1941. Turning 85 today. Gosh, I hope he's having a good one. I've seen Paul Simon a couple of times, spread out over many, many years. And I have to say that he's looking a little bit older. His voice is a little thinner and stuff, but it's still just a wonderful experience to see Paul Simon sing. Obviously, Paul Simon, not known as a protest singer. In fact, I think he probably would expressly disclaim any idea that he was a political songwriter. But he has written a few that have socially informed messages, and sometimes I would describe them as socially uplifting messages on occasion. Both with Simon and Garfunkel and recording on his own as Paul Simon. He did record a little bit under another name, a stage name, way back in the early 60s before teaming up with Paul Simon. But those are rarities and nothing that I felt fit the format of this program. Anyhow, without further ado, let's dig into the music, the socially conscious, politically informed songs of this hour's artist in focus, Paul Simon, with a tune from the Paul Simon Songbook. Came out in 1965, kind of outside the work he was doing with Art Garfunkel. It was several Simon and Garfunkel songs and some others that they did not record, put out on a record called the Paul Simon Songbook in 1965. This one, an outstanding song with clear political message, is called, where did I put it? Here it is. This one is called A Church Is Burning. Paul Simon from 1965.

Paul Simon is our artist in focus this week, or one of two, because I featured Lacey J. Dalton in the first hour, who was born on this date 80 years ago. And as an exception, I'm having two artists in focus this week on the show. And Paul Simon was born on this date 85 years ago. And I hope that he is happy and healthy and living his best life. Not known really as a political songwriter, but he has written a few. And you might describe them as socially conscious or socially uplifting rather than political per se. That last one, Born at the Right Time, what a lovely song from Rhythm of the Saints. An album that is really excellent, but was overshadowed by Graceland that had come out just before it. I'm not sure that that's political, but it certainly is about emotional connectedness and being a human being in this time that we're living in. Even though it came out 35 years ago, still seems so relevant. Born at the Right Time by Paul Simon. Before that, He Was My Brother, a bit of a rarity. That is from a very early Simon and Garfunkel album called Wednesday Morning 3 a.m. And it originally was written about a fictional character, but was later dedicated. By the time the album came out, Paul Simon dedicated that song to Andrew Goldman, one of the Freedom Summer workers who were murdered down in the South during in 1964 during the voter registration efforts of that time, abducted and murdered by Ku Klux Klan members along with James Chaney and Michael Schwerner, Freedom Summer workers who were killed, and Paul Simon wrote that song and dedicated it to one of those a fine gentleman. As I say, that one was called He Was My Brother. Before that, American Tune, what a gorgeous song. I don't know if that's political, but it sure makes me feel patriotic when I hear Paul Simon sing American Tune and how we all got here together, whether we came on the Mayflower or however we got here. And that is from Paul's album There Goes Ryman Simon. We also heard The Sounds of Silence. What a monster big hit that was back in 1965. Title track from a Simon and Garfunkel album, the same name. Quick promotional messages for you, and then more songs. We're going to get a little bit less well known and a little more up to date in our deep dive into our artist in focus. You can follow the Stanford Cardinal live here on KZSU. 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This one next, a little bit less known, from an album called Stranger to Stranger, came out in 2016, 10 years ago, but to not much success. But here's a song about inequality from that album. This one is called Wristband by Paul Simon.

0: Thank you very much.
1: That song concludes Paul Simon's live concert record, Live Ryman. Fades out with the applause and finishes up side two of that vinyl record. Beautiful version, Paul Simon solo of America. That was originally a Simon and Garfunkel tune. American Tune is a Paul Simon solo song. America was a Simon and Garfunkel song, but we heard Paul Simon singing it after they had broken up. Just after There Goes Ryman Simon, that studio album, Paul recorded that in concert on an album called Live Ryman. Before that, The Boy in the Bubble, there was a bomb in the baby carriage, terrible times. Before that, Adios Hermanos from Paul Simon's Songs from the Cape Man. He wrote a staged musical. Didn't do particularly well. It was about a convicted murderer, Hispanic-American boy convicted of murder, and Paul Simon wrote a musical about it. Got some criticism for that. Before that, starting off that second set of Paul Simon tunes, we heard Wristband from a not a well-known album. I mean, after Graceland and Rhythm of the Saints, monster albums, Paul went through a period of not doing as well. From Stranger to Stranger, Wristband. It starts off talking about the bouncer won't let him in, even though his guitar is sitting on the guitar stand on stage. You can't get in because he's not wearing a wristband. But then the lyrics go on to talk about kids born in neighborhoods where they never get a wristband. They never get the opportunities. They're always being told, do this, don't do that, by the man. Paul Simon, with a collection of his more socially conscious, politically inspired, or just socially uplifting songs from his career. And he was one of our artists in focus this week, celebrating his 85th birthday today, I hope. Couple public service announcements, and then I'm going to be on to an incredible jazz recording from the mid-60s by Max Roach. The California State Parks Foundation is the leading statewide independent nonprofit organization dedicated to protecting, enhancing, and advocating for California's state parks. 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Back in the mid-60s, jazz drummer Max Roach and his group put out a record called The Freedom Now Suite. The whole thing is amazing, quite long. I picked a portion of it.

track called Freedom Day from that full album, Sweet. It features Abby Lincoln on vocals, features Coleman Hawkins, the great, great Coleman Hawkins on tenor saxophone, and Max Roach on drums. This is Freedom Day from We Insist, the Freedom Now Suite.

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Slam dance Cosmopolis. Enlighten the populace.

That's The Clash, something from their 1982 album Combat Rock. That is Ghetto Defendant. And before that, we heard Freedom Day, part of the We Insist, the Freedom Now Suite by Max Roach and his combo, jazz drummer, quite famous in that time period. Put out a full-length jazz suite on civil rights, and we heard just a piece of it featuring Abby Lincoln on vocals. That was Freedom Day. Up next, a great song covered. It's a song written by a member of the singing group The Weavers. It's been recorded by many folk singers over the years in a surprising hard rock version of it. That's coming up next. You want to start your week off in classical fashion? Tune in Romaine and his Mixed Up Class Monday mornings bright and early at 6 here on KZSU. Romaine presents a tossed salad of classical music. You can enjoy varied selections of European and American composers with an emphasis on choral and vocal genres. He also includes the Stanford Area Classical Calendar and local performers, and seasons the whole thing with a dash of musical humor. That's Mixed Up Class, 6 to 9 a.m. on Mondays. It's only here on KZSU, your college radio for Stanford University. My name is B. Sharp, and you're listening to Stand Up, a program of socially conscious and politically informed music for these days that we are living in, and for all days. This one stretches way back 60 plus years. Fred Hellerman of the Weavers wrote this song along with his frequent collaborator friend Mitkoff. The song was well known back then. I think that the Weavers did it. It's called Walk Come Away Melinda. And it is an anti-war song. It talks about a little girl who's looking out the window, either at the war going on or the post-apocalyptic after effects of the war. It might be an atomic war, a little bit unclear. Something terrible happened or is happening, and Mom comes and tells Melinda to come away from the window. A horrifying visual. Beautiful song, and it was first recorded by Harry Belafonte in 1963 and has been recorded by many people since, and I'm going to play a couple of those for you. Well, more than a couple, a small few, beginning with Harry Belafonte's 1963 recording of Come Away Melinda. This is our great song covered for this week.

That's Uriah Heep, English hard rock band, started in the late 60s. They're still together, as so many British hard rock bands are, 50-some years later. But they were contemporary of some of those other early heavy metal bands and Zeppelin and others. But Uriah Heep got their name from a Charles Dickens character. And they had a hit with that song, their rock version of a folk song called Come Away, Melinda. That's our great song covered today. We heard a calypso singer, a folk artist, a country artist, and a rock artist interpreting that song for us this week, anti-war song. I remembered it a little wrong when I was describing it to you. I said I thought the little girl was looking out the window at the post-war scene. Actually, she's looking at a picture book that she found from before the apocalyptic war that we don't really know what happened, but it seems to have been very, very terrible, perhaps an atomic war or something like that. Song was written by Fred Hellerman, one of the Weavers, and his collaborator, Fran Minkoff, recorded by the Weavers, I think, but most notably by Harry Belafonte in 1963. We started with Harry Belafonte, then we heard Judy Collins, then Bobby Gentry, and then Uriah Heep. Here's something, a cover of a Nina Simone song called Four Women. This is Madeline and Solomon. I believe that she sings and he plays the piano. Madeline and Solomon duo, interpreting, as I said, a Nina Simone song called Four Women.

I'll kill the first mother who messes with me, 'cause my life has been much too rough.

That is quite spooky. Madeline and Solomon on voice and piano, respectively, singing a Nina Simone tune called Four Women. Nina Simone wrote that and first recorded it back in 1965. Masterpiece of feminine awareness, social comment. It's not about actual historical women. It's about four archetypes, if you will. Aunt Sarah, Sophronia, Sweet Thing, and Peaches. And then many decades later, in 2016, so some 50 years later, we heard a cover version of that song by Madeline and Solomon. I want to encourage you to stay tuned for Vintage Wine coming up next at noon with your host, Jim Mason. Vintage Wine is yesterday's music today, old wine in new bottles, if you will. Jim plays classic jazz, blues, and rock from the 50s through the 70s. A lot of it is live concert recordings. Very, very interesting. And Jim will play several tracks in a row by the same artist in the same session, often from his very extensive record collection. That's Vintage Wine, yesterday's music today, with your host Jim Mason. That's coming up at noon. I do hope that you will stay tuned for that, and I promise you'll enjoy it. My name is B Sharp, and I'm wrapping things up and getting on out of here. Do my day starting at noon when Jim takes over. I'll be back with you next Tuesday at 9 with Stand Up, a program of socially conscious music for these times that we are living through. Protest songs, political songs, social justice songs, and the like. Equality, enlightenment, environment, workers, anti-war. You can guess what goes on here at Stand Up. Please join me next Tuesday at noon. I hope to play music that will inspire you, inform you, and entertain you as well. Since some of this stuff has been a little bit of a downer the last bit, anti-war and women's discrimination and the like, I'm going to leave you with our uplifting song of the week. This will make you feel good, I think. Here is Curtis Mayfield, formerly of the Impressions back in the 60s, but recording on his own more recently. This is about 10 years ago or so, I think this came out. This is Curtis Mayfield and New World Order, our uplifting song of the week. Bye-bye, everybody.

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2: How you be? Welcome to another version of Vintage Wine. Sunday night, Monday morning, our time of day. 30 minutes past the hour of midnight. Yesterday's nighttime radio today. And speaking of that, Donald Byrd, one of the foremost jazz artists, did some yesterday cover tunes of rhythm and blues artists. Started off with one about John Lee Hooker. The album is called Up With Donald Byrd. The tune,

for those of you that are new to vintage wine, it's what yesterday would have sounded like today. The wee hours of the morning, music, the night people.

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Eugene Harris on Renaissance Live on Venezuela.

taking us into our 1 o'clock hour. 3 hours of the morning. Gene Harris, the AM Blues. And before that, That's All. And opening up the set, The Three Sounds of Blue Jeans. 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And the program's Vintage Wine, Yesterday's Arts, Music, and Programming Today. 1 o'clock in the morning hour. 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

best of Jane Harris, the three sounds, blues and ballads. Jane Harris's version of Bluesette, Jimmy Smith's version of Bluesette.

Right about here, we would like to bring back to the bandstand that genius, the great Joe Pass. Thank you very much. You've been beautiful. And we'd like to do some songs of the great Duke of Ellington and also from our new album with Joe and Ella called Speak Love, available.

0: saw you, I'm beginning to see the light. 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

as you. I to lose.

heading into the home stretch. Fifteen minutes past the hour of 3 in the a.m. This morning, just sort of easing along. Not really too much of anything. A lot of everything. Back in the day, we called it a program looking for a place to happen.

It's Newton quitting time. Albert Collins, Robert Cray, Johnny Copeland.

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Pack them up. Get them ready. 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It's almost out of here time.

0: It's out of here time. 28 minutes past the hour of 3. Yesterday's nighttime programming today. Appreciate you being with us. Your time is valuable.
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0: Appreciate you sharing it with me. One of them old sayings to take with you. Hunting wouldn't be such fun if the rabbit had a gun. And of course, you can't lose what you ain't got. And you can't miss what you ain't never had. Once again, thanks for listening, and see you next time. Have a great day. And following me, Dan McCloskey, Jazz Classics, and Interviews with the Master.

0: back in the day, you know, they gave us a pencil when we were in school. We had to talk about it for a minute. That was the way we were taught to improvise. Well, it came in handy because right now it's time to go. 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
2: Hello, Dan McCloskey here, welcoming you to Jazz Classics. That's where we feature one artist's outstanding recordings from the 1950s and the 1960s. There's so much good material from those years, it doesn't get heard much anymore. For the next hour, we'll be presenting the pianist Tommy Flanagan. You'll hear him with his own trio and with larger groups as well. Let's start with a composition of his, Verandi. It's from 1957. It's got Wilbur Little on bass and Elvin Jones on drums.

That was Verandi, composition by pianist Tommy Flanagan. And accompanying him on bass, Wilbur Little, and on drums, Elvin Jones, the great Elvin Jones, from a 1957 recording called Overseas. It's the first for Tommy as a leader, and it was recorded in Stockholm and released on Prestige Records. We're going to hear another cut from that album in just a minute, but first let me give you a very brief introduction to Tommy Flanagan and his recordings. He was born in Detroit, Michigan. He had a 50-year-long music career. He recorded 40 albums as a leader and over 200 as a sideman. Very prolific career. He played with many of the greats, including John Coltrane, Sonny Rollins, and Miles Davis, and a ton more that I'll tell you about later. Now we'll play two more trio selections. The first was written by Charlie Parker, called Relaxin' at Camarillo, and that's from that same 1957 trio album as our opening number. And that's followed by a 1960 trio recording, the tune composed by Tommy. It's called Just Fine.

That was a tune written and performed by Tommy Flanagan called Just Fine. It's from a 1960 album of his called The Tommy Flanagan Trio on Prestige Records. It had Tommy Porter on bass and the legendary drummer Roy Haynes. Before that, we heard Relaxin' at Camarillo. That's a Charlie Parker composition that was written about his stay there at Camarillo. Wilbur Ware was on bass and Elvin Jones on drums. It's from his first album as a leader, Overseas, which

Jackson on vocal. This version is performed by Tommy Flanagan in 1960, was a solo piece. And that's going to be followed by a Tommy Flanagan original composition from 1957 called Beats Up.

That was Tommy Flanagan playing on his composition called Beats Up from 1957 from that Overseas album on Prestige. Wilbur Little on bass and Elvin Jones on the drums. And before that, a beautiful solo by Tommy Flanagan on Duke Ellington's Come Sunday. That's from the 1960 album Tommy Flanagan Trio, and that's on Prestige. Now a composition that was written by Mel Torme, wonderful singer, along with Robert Wells. It's a composition called Born to be Blue. It's from 1960 from the Tommy Flanagan Trio on Prestige. Tommy Porter again on bass, Roy Haynes on the drums. And that's going to be followed by a tune called Strode Road, written by Sonny Rollins, a saxophonist, Sonny Rollins. And that's from Sonny Rollins' album called Saxophone Colossus from 1957 on Prestige. And that has Sonny Rollins on tenor, Tommy Flanagan is on piano, Doug Watkins on bass, and Max Roach on the drums. So two really nice compositions. The first one, Born to be Blue, and that's followed by Strode Road.

We heard two selections in that set. The first one, Born to be Blue, written by Mel Torme and Robert Wells. And that's from the Tommy Flanagan 1960 album called The Tommy Flanagan Trio on Prestige. Tommy Porter on bass and Roy Haynes on the drums. And that was followed by the Sonny Rollins composition called Strode Road. And that's from Sonny's album, a major album of his called Saxophone Colossus from 1957. It was on Prestige Records. And it had Sonny Rollins on tenor sax, Tommy Flanagan, of course, on piano, Doug Watkins on bass, and Max Roach on the drums. As I mentioned earlier, Tommy Flanagan had a prolific recording career. He played with many of the greats, including John Coltrane and Miles Davis. Here in the background is Tommy accompanying Miles Davis on the Dave Brubeck composition, In Your Own Sweet Way. Tommy's piano playing sounds so soulful, so heartfelt. Tommy Flanagan was born in 1930 in Detroit, Michigan. He was the youngest of six children. He began playing the clarinet at age six, and he taught himself to read music. He switched to the piano a few years later. His early musical influences were Art Tatum, Teddy Wilson, Nat King Cole, and Bud Powell. His first concert was around 1945, and that was with trombonist Frank Rossellino. And given that Tommy was only 15 years old at the time, he couldn't stay in the bar area of the club between sets, so he went to another room and did his school homework. As a teenager, he played in a band led by tenor saxophonist Lucky Thompson, and that included baritone sax player Pepper Adams and guitarist Kenny Burrell. In his later years, he also sat in on piano for some appearances by Charlie Parker in Detroit. He played in the Detroit area until 1951, and that's when he was drafted into the Army, and after 2 years of service, he returned to Detroit, where he worked with Kenny Burrell as well as trumpeter Donald Byrd and multi-instrumentalist Yusef Lateef. By age 26, he and Kenny Burrell had moved to New York City, and within a very short time, Tommy was gigging and recording with major jazz artists, including the second recording that he made, that was with Miles Davis, and that's what you've been hearing in the background. Around that time, he began working with Ella Fitzgerald, and then he later worked with trombonist J.J. Johnson, and in 1960, he recorded with Wes Montgomery on a great album, The Incredible Jazz Guitar of Wes Montgomery, which you're now hearing in the background. He played with so many greats in his recording career. I'm just going to give you a bunch of names. It's just amazing. Ron Carter, Donald Byrd, Gary Burton, Benny Carter, Dizzy Gillespie, Eddie Lockjaw Davis, Harry Sweets Edison, Booker Irvin, Art Farmer, Curtis Fuller, Benny Golson, Dexter Gordon, Lionel Hampton, Roy Eldridge, Johnny Hodges, Jimmy Heath, Joe Henderson, Milt Jackson, Freddie Hubbard, J.J. Johnson, Charles Mingus, Clark Terry, Stanley Turrentine, Phil Woods, and he also backed Tony Bennett. I don't know if he ever recorded with him. Plus a ton of other musicians that he worked with. He was just one of the true greats. He continued to record and to perform until 1 month before he passed away. In late October in 2001, he played in a John Coltrane tribute at the San Francisco Jazz Festival. And the following month, he was admitted to Mount Sinai Hospital in Manhattan. And less than 2 weeks later, on November 16th, he died there from complications related to a brain aneurysm that he had suffered a decade earlier. He was 71 years old. I had the pleasure of hearing him live at the Village Vanguard in New York City towards the end of his life. It was a true pleasure to see and hear him play. Well, let's go back now to a 1959 album. This is one called The Cats, and it was on Prestige, and it featured John Coltrane on tenor, Kenny Burrell on guitar, Idris Sullivan on trumpet, Doug Watkins on bass, and Lewis Hayes on drums, and of course, Tommy Flanagan on piano. This is one that was written by Tommy Flanagan called Minor Mishap, and the same group is also on this next selection from the same album, another Tommy Flanagan composition called Eclipso.

That's Eclipso. That's a Tommy Flanagan composition from the prestige album called The Cats. Came out in 1959, and it featured these major jazz artists. They were just coming into their own at that time. John Coltrane on tenor, Kenny Burrell on guitar, Idris Sullivan on the trumpet, Doug Watkins on bass, and Lewis Hayes on the drums. And from that same album, we opened up with another selection called Minor Mishap, and that was written by Tommy Flanagan, and again from the album The Cats. We've got time for one more selection. This is from the legendary John Coltrane album called Giant Steps, came out in 1959. We're going to hear the Coltrane composition Spiral, and that has John Coltrane on tenor, Tommy Flanagan, of course, on piano, Paul Chambers bass, and Art Taylor on the drums. So here we go with Spiral.

0: John Coltrane, composition of his there, Spiral. What a great album, Giant Steps from 1959. Well, I've really enjoyed playing the music of Tommy Flanagan for you. I love doing these shows because I learned so much about these musicians, and learning about Tommy Flanagan was a real pleasure. This is Dan McCloskey saying thanks so much for listening to Jazz Classics. We'll catch you the next time.
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And at the bottom of every hour, a track recently added to our rotation of the very latest music in our library.

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